Let's talk about it all. When things settle down and the dust falls to the ground. When I can deal with things without tearing up, finally see my

nothing but powder underneath our feet. We'll know just what we

streets of shame. Both dirty, both mean. Yes, and the dream was just the same. And I dreamed your dream for you, and now your dream is real.

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